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1: Oh, yeah.
0: Pop Crush Nights.
1: Lauren Snap, Donny Meacham. This is the best date I have ever been on. I cannot even believe this happened. So Russ, for Christmas, gave me a cast iron skillet. And as you can imagine, all of his friends, all of his family, they roasted him because you should not give your woman a cast iron skillet, a vacuum cleaner.
2: He'll hit you with it.
1: Yeah, all those things. You can't do that. It's a deadly weapon. But not for Russ. No, no, no. It's something that was on my list. He gave it to me, and he also paired it with a cooking class. So this past week, we went to our very first cooking class, and I learned how to make etouffee, which is like a Louisiana, Cajun, French. How do you say it?
2: Etouffee. I don't know. I'm asking
1: etouffee.
2: You. You
1: don't want to
2: tell me the story.
1: Etouffee.
2: Etouffee.
1: Yeah. Etouffee. And we got to cut up the Holy Trinity, which is tomatoes and celery and what was the other thing? Garlic. It was delicious, Donnie.
2: Like
1: I can't wait. It's kind of like a Creole

0: dish. We served it over rice with some shrimp, and I'll tell you what, I am like Martha Stewart.
1: I'm from Louisiana. You know, some drunk idiot made this. Like, what's it called? Well, we're étouffé.
0: Whatever we have left in the refrigerator is basically what it was, and it was delicious.

0: 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Let us know. 1-888-952-17. 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That's coming up to next.
1: Slide into our DMs or tap the mic on the Pop Crush app. Let's talk. 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
10: Heartland weather. Areas of frost are possible tonight, especially up north with less cloud cover and light winds dropping lows into the mid-30s. Partly cloudy tomorrow with highs back in the mid-60s. Winds will be light from the southeast. More cloud cover moves in tomorrow night, keeping lows near 40 degrees. We stay mostly cloudy Friday as a system to our southwest tries to bring precipitation into the state. Conditions look to be too dry.

0: dry at the surface for any showers to reach, so this would mostly fall as Virgo. Highs will be near 60 degrees. For WeatherWatch 12, I'm meteorologist Chase Ropenack on Mix 96.
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1: All right, Snap, Donnie Meacham. I am about to say something very controversial.
2: Okay?
1: I don't get the Birkin. The Birkin bag. I don't get it. It's expensive, Donnie. It's like $30,000, which I think is very expensive, but also very expensive for a cumbersome bag that you can't turn into a crossbody. You're basically asking to be mugged. Like, what's the deal with the Birkin?
2: Yeah, and you're not Mary Poppins. Like, you don't need a bag that big. You're not pulling tricks out of it. It's like that little, remember that wrist coach little bag that everybody has
1: forever? Yeah.
2: Annoying, but also baggy jeans are in right now. Why? Why baggy jeans, people? Mm-mm. Why baggy jeans?
1: We're just out with the bags. We don't like any kind of bags. We don't like Birkin bags. We don't like baggy jeans, and we don't like bags under our eyes.
2: None. But no, my friends, Donnie, are you going to join in the baggy?

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1: Are you easy?
2: Nah, you ain't. Bruno, though, is. Bruno in the Big Easy. Bruno Mars in New Orleans. Why wouldn't you want to go? Seriously. New Orleans? Hello? Get some beads? Flash? Your ID to get into that. You thought I was going to say, no, flash a what? Flash that too. That's all right. Beads for everybody. Bruno in the Big Easy. Into the win right now. We're going to send you to a show. Get you to New Orleans. Get you a little bit of spending money. A little bit goes a long ways these days. Bruno in the Big Easy. Enter or right now on the Pop Crush app.

0: top crush.
1: Bold shoulders. We're talking shoulder pads. That's what's coming into trend. I'm going to be honest. This is the comeback that I need. I love a shoulder pad moment. It's so much better than like swimsuits.
2: Yeah, like a designing women, like that type of like, like the shoulder pads. I was watching a Whitney Houston video today because that's what one person does. And she had these giant shoulder pads on. I was like, it's kind of fab.
1: Yep. Give me some shoulder pads and a brooch and I'm there.

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9: Areas of frost are possible tonight, especially up north with less cloud cover and light winds dropping lows into the mid-30s. Partly cloudy tomorrow with highs back in the mid-60s. Winds will be light from the southeast. More cloud cover moves in tomorrow night, keeping lows near 40 degrees. We stay mostly cloudy Friday as a system to our southwest tries to bring precipitation into the state. Conditions look to be too dry at the surface for any showers to reach, so this will mostly fall as Virga. Highs will be near 60 degrees. For WeatherWatch 12, I'm meteorologist Chase Ropenack on Mix 96.
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1: Would you let me buy your gas for the entire summer? 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
2: I hate shaving. Shaving drives me, my face, well, everywhere really, but my face, there's so many days I just go, again today.
3: Okay, look, I'm going to call you out on this. You might have to manscape, all right? But it is nothing in comparison to what women have to do while we're freezing through chilly season and continuously shaving our legs. It is exhausting. My arms hurt.
2: No, I know men are out there going, look, shaving our face, it's equally as hard. Shaving our other regions is, for other people, is even as hard. And then you lost me at Chili's because then I was like, oh, I want to skillet queso a little bit.

0: Smash Nights. Bruno Mars killing it. And, all right, so I just might. Huge song. But something that you better not might. You better go do right now. Bruno in the Big Easy. You can see him. Why wouldn't you go right now? Pop Crush app. Get it. Into the wind. Come on. We're going to get you there. We're going to get you to the show. We're going to get you a little spending money. Because, you know, ooh, you got to get yourself a little bomb before. Ooh, it's going to be New Orleans. Why wouldn't you want to be there? Do it right now. Bruno in the Big Easy. In it right now on the Pop Crush app.
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15: Heartland weather. Areas of frost are possible tonight, especially up north with less cloud cover and light winds dropping lows into the mid-30s. Partly cloudy tomorrow with highs back in the mid-60s. Winds will be light from the southeast. More cloud cover moves in tomorrow night, keeping lows near 40 degrees. We stay mostly cloudy Friday as a system to our southwest tries to bring precipitation into the state. Conditions look to be too dry at the surface for any showers to reach, so this will mostly fall as Virga. Highs will be near 60 degrees. For Weather Watch 12, I'm meteorologist Chase Ropenack on Mix 96.
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0: crush.
1: Lauren Snap, Donny Meacham, family heirlooms. Ooh. You know, everybody seems to have a family heirloom. I want to know what yours is. Hit us up, 1-888-952-17. Sometimes, you know, grandma passes down a recipe book. Other times, maybe your rich grandma gives you like a ruby brooch or something that she had in the 20s. What has been passed down to you, Donny? Because I'm really hoping that you kept your grandma's like cigarette butts or at least her ashtray.
2: No, seriously, like I think about all the time, like other people, they're like, oh, we have this baby grand piano that's like gone through the entire family. And I'm like, no, we have absolutely nothing. There is not one thing that anybody has ever left to us. And we've been like, yeah, this has to stay in the family. I even tried to change my last name at one point.
1: Oh my gosh. Well, look, I'm looking at your jawline right now. You got a really nice jawline that got passed down to you. So take that for a win.
2: Yeah, my dad does not have this jawline. Either does my mom. I got lucky.
1: No, maybe you were adopted. Who knows?
2: Ooh.
1: The milkman, babies. Let us know, what are people leaving behind? Your family heirlooms. Shout them out. 1-888-952-17.

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1: What has your family passed down to you? Hit us up in the DMs right now on the Pop Crush app. Diamond, she's dropping in, Donnie. She says that her grandmother left her a lock of hair. Creepy, Grandma. Thanks.
2: Is it gray or before it turned gray? I will say this, though. The one thing my dad gave me, other than, you know, drama and sometimes a slight fireball addiction, is that he gave me good hair. And so I will always thank him for that. He gave me good hair.
1: You have Hollywood hair for sure.

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It's Pop Crush.

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1: Lauren Snap, Donnie Meacham, and we're talking family heirlooms tonight. And I am loving the DMs. So Rhonda, she writes us and she says she screwed her family out of the heirloom that they had passed down. Apparently they sent her a bunch of stamps and she didn't know that they were like legacy stamps. So she used them to pay the bills.
2: That's amazing. It's like if you like a coin collection, like somebody gave you a coin collection and you were like, oh, let me go to this Coinstar over here because I need to, you know, pay the electric bill real quick. It's like, no, those quarters were from the Civil War.
1: It's
2: I don't know
1: so
2: if they had
1: sad.
2: Quarters in the Civil War.
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1: Areas of frost are possible tonight, especially up north with less cloud cover and light winds dropping lows into the mid-30s. Partly cloudy tomorrow with highs back in the mid-60s. Winds will be light from the southeast. More cloud cover moves in tomorrow night, keeping lows near 40 degrees. We stay mostly cloudy Friday as a system to our southwest tries to bring precipitation into the state. Conditions look to be too dry at the surface for any showers to reach, so this will mostly fall as Virga. Highs will be near 60 degrees. For Weather Watch 12, I'm meteorologist Chase Ropenack on Mix 96.
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1: 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Do you pick a new shirt color every single day? 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
2: Matching. I hate a theme. I don't know what it is about theme. I loathe a theme. Let's all match. Match what? Let's all match, you know, personalities. And let's get crazy. Like that, let's match that. Let's match alcohol blood level. Let's match that on this vacation. I don't want to match your shirt.
1: Match energy. That's what we're going to do here.

0: Cash.
1: Lauren Snap, Donnie Meacham. I want to say this loud and proud. I do not condone animal cruelty at all. No. None. No. But my daily dose of dumb story tonight, you could throw some bows at this animal. It makes sense.
2: Throwing elbows. Mm-hmm. What's that? We're throwing, that's a song, right? Throwing elbows.
1: Yeah, throwing bows.

0: Don't bose.
1: Okay, JoJo Siwa.
0: Yeah. All right. Let's play a song because I'm kind of angry. Stand by.
2: We want your hot takes. Tap chat and let it fly.
3: We up till the morning.
2: Yeah, all night. Pop crush nights.
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4: Heartland Weather.
5: Areas of frost are possible tonight, especially up north with less cloud cover and light winds dropping lows into the mid-30s. Partly cloudy tomorrow with highs back in the mid-60s. Winds will be light from the southeast. More cloud cover moves in tomorrow night, keeping lows near 40 degrees. We stay mostly cloudy Friday as a system to our southwest tries to bring precipitation into the state. Conditions look to be too dry at the surface for any showers to reach, so this will mostly fall as Virga. Highs will be near 60 degrees. For Weather Watch 12, I'm meteorologist Chase Ropenack on Mix 96.
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1: I really love it. Texas shark punching. 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

0: Texas like shark punching?
1: Sport?
0: Kind of. It's my daily dose of dumb tonight, which feels like a sport because I'm already sweating over this. So an Oklahoma teen was visiting Galveston, Texas. She was out there swimming, as you do with the ocean. Mm-hmm. And while she was swimming, you know, Mr. Old Sharky comes up and says, you know what? I want to hold your hand. And she says, not today, shark. She punches the shark in the throat and then punches it in the face. It swims off. She hightails it for the shore. Here's the thing. This is the dumb part, y'all. Listen up. The beachgoers, they were ticked because she punched the shark.
1: She's mad that we were about to get eaten. You'd rather her get eaten than her punch the shark. The shark is fine. You know that shark can barely even felt it.
0: Yeah, it's fine. It's swimming away. And she had a couple of stitches and thank God she got away.

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1: Are you easy?
2: Nah, you ain't. Bruno, though, is. Bruno in the Big Easy. Bruno Mars in New Orleans. Why wouldn't you want to go? Seriously. New Orleans? Hello? Get some beads. Flash your ID to get into that. You thought I was going to say, no, flash your ID. Flash that, too. That's all right. Beads for everybody. Bruno in the Big Easy. Into the win right now. We're going to send you to a show, get you to New Orleans, get you a little bit of spending money. A little bit goes a long ways these days. Going to the Big Easy, enter or right now on the Pop Crush

0: nights.
1: Drink like Dolly. That was the best advice that was ever given to me.
2: Drinking 9 to 5.
1: Yes.
2: What a way to make it. Drinking.
1: Oh, okay. Are we drunk tonight? Maybe a little bit. Dolly Parton wines. I've already got a list of things on the list of... Wow, we are drinking tonight.
2: Yes.
1: Anyway, peaches and cream Chardonnay. Sign me up. I'm ready for that.
2: Dream, you know that he did it because I'm a dream. Dolly got the... Oh, that's a dream. Oh, Duck and Dolly should do that song and make that like this... Oh, Dolly, I'm going to call you.
1: I need a Dolly Pop Bye. Crush mashup. Call us up, Donnie. Dolly and Donnie. Okay, you know what? Play a song.

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3: Areas of frost are possible tonight, especially up north with less cloud cover and light winds dropping lows into the mid-30s. Partly cloudy tomorrow with highs back in the mid-60s. Winds will be light from the southeast. More cloud cover moves in tomorrow night, keeping lows near 40 degrees. We stay mostly cloudy Friday as a system to our southwest tries to bring precipitation into the state. Conditions look to be too dry at the surface for any showers to reach, so this will mostly fall as Virga. Highs will be near 60 degrees. For Weather Watch 12, I'm meteorologist Chase Ropenack on Mix 96.
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1: Oh, yeah.
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1: Lauren Snap, Donnie Meacham. This is the best date I have ever been on. I cannot even believe this happened. So Russ, for Christmas, gave me a cast iron skillet. And as you can imagine, all of his friends, all of his family, they roasted him because you should not give your woman a cast iron skillet, a vacuum cleaner.
2: They'll hit you with it.
1: Yeah, all those things. You can't do that. It's a deadly weapon. But not for Russ. No, no, no. It's something that was on my list. He gave it to me, and he also paired it with a cooking class. So this past week, we went to our very first cooking class, and I learned how to make etouffee, which is like a Louisiana, Cajun, French. How do you say it?
2: Etouffee. I don't know. I'm asking
1: etouffee.
2: You. You don't want to tell me story.
1: Etouffee. And we got to cut up the Holy Trinity, which is tomatoes and celery and what was the other thing? Garlic. It was delicious, Donnie.
2: Like
1: I can't wait. It's kind of like a Creole dish. We served it over rice with some shrimp, and I'll tell you what, I am like Martha Stewart.
2: I'm from Louisiana. You know, some drunk idiot made this and like, well, what's it called? Well, etouffee.
1: Whatever we have left in the refrigerator is basically what it was, and it was delicious.

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1: Is there a fashion trend that you absolutely hate? Let us know. 1-888-952-17. Slide into the DMs right there on the Pop Crush app. I am coming for a luxury company that everyone seems to love, but I think needs to go away. That's coming up to next.
0: Join the Pop Crush crew. 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
1: Weather. Areas of frost are possible tonight, especially up north with less cloud cover and light winds dropping lows into the mid-30s. Partly cloudy tomorrow with highs back in the mid-60s. Winds will be light from the southeast. More cloud cover moves in tomorrow night, keeping lows near 40 degrees. We stay mostly cloudy Friday as a system to our southwest tries to bring precipitation into the state. Conditions look to be too dry at the surface for any showers to reach, so this will mostly fall as Virgo. Highs will be near 60 degrees. For Weather Watch 12, I'm meteorologist Chase Ropenack on Mix 96.
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0: is Pop Crush.
1: All right, Snap, Donnie Meacham. I am about to say something very controversial.
2: Okay?
1: I don't get the Birkin bag. I don't get it. It's expensive, Donnie. It's like $30,000, which I think is very expensive, but also very expensive for a cumbersome bag that you can't turn into a crossbody. You're basically asking to be mugged. Like, what's the deal with the Birkin?
2: Yeah, and you're not Mary Poppins. Like, you don't need a bag that big. You're not pulling tricks out of it. It's like that little, remember that wrist coach little bag that everybody has?
1: Yeah.
2: Annoying, but also baggy jeans are in right now. Why baggy jeans, people? Mm-mm. Why baggy jeans?
1: We're just out with the bags. We don't like any kind of bags. We don't like Birkin bags. We don't like baggy jeans. And we don't like bags under our eyes.
2: None. But no, my friends, Donnie, are you going to join in on the baggy jean thing? You know, skinny jeans are out. And I go, well, they're just called jeans on skinny people.

0: Heights.
1: Are you easy?
2: Nah, you ain't. Bruno, though, is. Bruno in the Big Easy. Bruno Mars in New Orleans. Why wouldn't you want to go? Seriously. New Orleans? Hello? Get some beats? Flash your ID to get into that. You thought I was going to say something. Nah, flash your ID. Flash that, dude. That's all right. Beads for everybody. Bruno in the Big Easy. Enter the win right now. We're going to send you to a show, get you to New Orleans, get you a little bit of spending money. A little bit goes a long ways these days. Bruno in the Big Easy, enter or right now on the Pop Crush app.

0: crush nights.
1: Bold shoulders. We're talking shoulder pads. That's what's coming into trend. I'm going to be honest. This is the comeback that I need. I love a shoulder pad moment. It's so much better than like swimsuits.
2: Yeah, like a designing women, like that type of like the shoulder pads. I was watching a Whitney Houston video today because that's what one person does. And she had these giant shoulder pads on. I was like, it's kind of fab.
1: Yep. 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
2: weather. Areas of frost are possible tonight, especially up north with less cloud cover and light winds dropping lows into the mid-30s. Partly cloudy tomorrow with highs back in the mid-60s. Winds will be light from the southeast. More cloud cover moves in tomorrow night, keeping lows near 40 degrees. We stay mostly cloudy Friday as a system to our southwest tries to bring precipitation into the state. Conditions look to be too dry at the surface for any showers to reach, so this will mostly fall as Virga. Highs will be near 60 degrees. For Weather Watch 12, I'm meteorologist Chase Ropenack on Mix 96.
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1: I hate shaving. 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There's so many days I just go, again today.
2: Okay, look, I'm going to call you out on this. You might have to manscape, all right? But it is nothing in comparison to what women have to do while we're freezing through chilly season and continuously shaving our legs. It is exhausting. My arms hurt.
1: No, I know men are out there going, look, shaving our face, it's equally as hard. 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And then you lost me at Chili's because then I was like, oh, I want a skillet queso really bad.

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2: 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It means I have a purpose.

0: 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You better go do right now. Bruno in the Big Easy. You could see him. Why wouldn't you go right now? Pop Crush app. Get it. Into the wind. Come on. We gonna get you there. We gonna get you to the show. We gonna get you a little spending money. Cause you know, ooh, you gotta get some a little wine before. Ooh, it's gonna be New Orleans. Why wouldn't you want to be there? Do it right now. Bruno in the Big Easy. In it right now on the Pop Crush app.
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4: weather. Areas of frost are possible tonight, especially up north with less cloud cover and light winds dropping lows into the mid-30s. Partly cloudy tomorrow with highs back in the mid-60s. Winds will be light from the southeast. More cloud cover moves in tomorrow night, keeping lows near 40 degrees. We stay mostly cloudy Friday as a system to our southwest tries to bring precipitation into the state. Conditions look to be too dry at the surface for any showers to reach, so this will mostly fall as Virgo. Highs will be near 60 degrees. For WeatherWatch 12, I'm meteorologist Chase Ropenack on Mix 96.
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1: Lauren Snapp, Donnie Meacham, family heirlooms. Ooh. You know, everybody seems to have a family heirloom. I want to know what yours is. Hit us up 1-888-952-17. Sometimes, you know, grandma passes down a recipe book. Other times, maybe your rich grandma gives you like a ruby brooch or something that she had in the 20s. What has been passed down to you, Donnie? Because I'm really hoping that you kept your grandma's like cigarette butts or at least her ashtray.
2: No, seriously, like I think about all the time, like other people, they're like, oh, we have this baby grand

0: piano that's like gone through the entire family. And I'm like, no, we have absolutely nothing. There is not one thing that anybody has ever left to us. And we've been like, yeah, this has to stay in the family. I even tried to change my last name at one point.
1: Oh my gosh. Well, look, I'm looking at your jawline right now. You got a really nice jawline that got passed down to you. So take that for a win.
0: Yeah, my dad does not have this jawline. Either does my mom. I got lucky.
1: No, maybe you were adopted. Who knows?
0: Ooh.
1: The milkman, babies. Let us know, what are people leaving behind? Your family heirlooms. Shout them out. 1-888-900-5217.

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1: What has your family passed down to you? Hit us up in the DMs right now on the Pop Crush app. Diamond, she's dropping in, Donnie. She says that her grandmother left her a lock of hair. Creepy, Grandma. Thanks.
2: Is it gray or before it turned gray? I will say this, though. The one thing my dad gave me, other than, you know, drama and sometimes a slight fireball addiction, is that he gave me good hair. And so I will always thank him for that. He gave me good hair.
1: You have Hollywood hair for sure. Definitely.

0: Josh Knights.
1: Lauren Snap, Donna Meacham, and we're talking family heirlooms tonight. And I am loving the DMs. So Rhonda, she writes us and she says she screwed her family out of the heirloom that they had passed down. Apparently they sent her a bunch of stamps and she didn't know that they were like legacy stamps. So she used them to pay the bills.
2: That's amazing. It's like if you like a coin collection, like somebody gave you a coin collection and you were like, oh, let me go to this coin star over here because I need to, you know, pay the electric bill real quick. It's like, no, those quarters were from the Civil War.
1: That's
2: I don't know
1: so
2: if they
1: sad.
2: Had quarters in the Civil War.

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1: weather. Areas of frost are possible tonight, especially up north with less cloud cover and light winds dropping lows into the mid-30s. Partly cloudy tomorrow with highs back in the mid-60s. Winds will be light from the southeast. More cloud cover moves in tomorrow night, keeping lows near 40 degrees. We stay mostly cloudy Friday as a system to our southwest tries to bring precipitation into the state. Conditions look to be too dry at the surface for any showers to reach, so this will mostly fall as Virgo. Highs will be near 60 degrees. For Weather Watch 12, I'm meteorologist Chase Ropenack on Mix 96.
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10: Heartland Weather. Areas of frost are possible tonight, especially up north with less cloud cover and light winds dropping lows into the mid-30s. Partly cloudy tomorrow with highs back in the mid-60s. Winds will be light from the southeast. More cloud cover moves in tomorrow night, keeping lows near 40 degrees. We stay mostly cloudy Friday as a system to our southwest tries to bring precipitation into the state. Conditions look to be too dry at the surface for any showers to reach, so this will mostly fall as Virga. Highs will be near 60 degrees. For Weather Watch 12, I'm meteorologist Chase Ropenack on Mix 96.
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0: Frosts are possible tonight, especially up north with less cloud cover and light winds dropping lows into the mid-30s. Partly cloudy tomorrow with highs back in the mid-60s. Winds will be light from the southeast. More cloud cover moves in tomorrow night, keeping lows near 40 degrees. We stay mostly cloudy Friday as a system to our southwest tries to bring precipitation into the state. Conditions look to be too dry at the surface for any showers to reach, so this will mostly fall as Virgo. Highs will be near 60 degrees. For Weather Watch 12, I'm meteorologist Chase Ropenack on Mix 96.
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14: Heartland Weather. Areas of frost are possible tonight, especially up north with less cloud cover and light winds dropping lows into the mid-30s. Partly cloudy tomorrow with highs back in the mid-60s. Winds will be light from the southeast. More cloud cover moves in tomorrow night, keeping lows near 40 degrees. We stay mostly cloudy Friday as a system to our southwest tries to bring precipitation into the state. Conditions look to be too dry at the surface for any showers to reach, so this will mostly fall as Virga. Highs will be near 60 degrees. For Weather Watch 12, I'm meteorologist Chase Ropenack on Mix 96.
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0: Taylor, Allison Swift, The Fate of Ophelia. Hey, it's Marconi. I followed my heart today, and it led me to a pizza place. 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
5: Heartland Weather. Areas of frost are possible tonight, especially up north with less cloud cover and light winds dropping lows into the mid-30s. Partly cloudy tomorrow with highs back in the mid-60s. Winds will be light from the southeast. More cloud cover moves in tomorrow night, keeping lows near 40 degrees. We stay mostly cloudy Friday as a system to our southwest tries to bring precipitation into the state. Conditions look to be too dry at the surface for any showers to reach, so this will mostly fall as Virga. Highs will be near 60 degrees. For Weather Watch 12, I'm meteorologist Chase Ropenack on Mix 96.
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10: Heartland Weather. Areas of frost are possible tonight, especially up north with less cloud cover and light winds dropping lows into the mid-30s. Partly cloudy tomorrow with highs back in the mid-60s. Winds will be light from the southeast. More cloud cover moves in tomorrow night, keeping lows near 40 degrees. We stay mostly cloudy Friday as a system to our southwest tries to bring precipitation into the state. Conditions look to be too dry at the surface for any showers to reach, so this will mostly fall as Virgo. Highs will be near 60 degrees. For Weather Watch 12, I'm meteorologist Chase Ropenack on Mix 96.
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5: Heartland Weather. Areas of frost are possible tonight, especially up north with less cloud cover and light winds dropping lows into the mid-30s. Partly cloudy tomorrow with highs back in the mid-60s. Winds will be light from the southeast. More cloud cover moves in tomorrow night, keeping lows near 40 degrees. We stay mostly cloudy Friday as a system to our southwest tries to bring precipitation into the state. Conditions look to be too dry at the surface for any showers to reach, so this will mostly fall as Virgo. Highs will be near 60 degrees. For WeatherWatch 12, I'm meteorologist Chase Ropenack on Mix 96.
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4: Heartland Weather. Areas of frost are possible tonight, especially up north with less cloud cover and light winds dropping lows into the mid-30s. Partly cloudy tomorrow with highs back in the mid-60s. Winds will be light from the southeast. More cloud cover moves in tomorrow night, keeping lows near 40 degrees. We stay mostly cloudy Friday as a system to our southwest tries to bring precipitation into the state. Conditions look to be too dry at the surface for any showers to reach, so this will mostly fall as Virgo. Highs will be near 60 degrees. For Weather Watch 12, I'm meteorologist Chase Ropenack on Mix 96.
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9: Heartland Weather.
10: Areas of frost are possible tonight, especially up north with less cloud cover and light winds dropping lows into the mid-30s. Partly cloudy tomorrow with highs back in the mid-60s. Winds will be light from the southeast. More cloud cover moves in tomorrow night, keeping lows near 40 degrees. We stay mostly cloudy Friday as a system to our southwest tries to bring precipitation into the state. Conditions look to be too dry at the surface for any showers to reach, so this will mostly fall as Virgo.

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0: Rob Thomas, thrill me. 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You don't watch TV. You use it as a background echo creating machine while you're scrolling on the phone like the rest of us, right?
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15: Heartland Weather. Areas of frost are possible tonight, especially up north with less cloud cover and light winds dropping lows into the mid-30s. Partly cloudy tomorrow with highs back in the mid-60s. Winds will

0: light from the southeast. More cloud cover moves in tomorrow night, keeping lows near 40 degrees. We stay mostly cloudy Friday as a system to our southwest tries to bring precipitation into the state. Conditions look to be too dry at the surface for any showers to reach, so this will mostly fall as Virga. Highs will be near 60 degrees. For WeatherWatch 12, I'm meteorologist Chase Ropenack on Mix 96.
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0: 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Like, how could you? The very eyeball that you were sworn to protect.
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6: Heartland Weather. Areas of frost are possible tonight, especially up north with less cloud cover and light winds dropping lows into the mid-30s. Partly cloudy tomorrow with highs back in the mid-60s. Winds will be light from the southeast. More cloud cover moves in tomorrow night, keeping lows near 40 degrees. We stay mostly cloudy Friday as a system to our southwest tries to bring precipitation into the state. Conditions look to be too dry at the surface for any showers to reach, so this will mostly fall as Virga. Highs will be near 60 degrees. For Weather Watch 12, I'm meteorologist Chase Ropenack on Mix 96.
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0: Tame Impala, Jenny, and Dracula, Gwen Stefani, Akon, The Sweet Escape. And Todd here, we mentioned earlier, this coming weekend, it's Memorial Day weekend. Sure, there's going to be pools open and barbecues and sales probably somewhere at, stores or whatever. But the real reason is not all that. It's not the unofficial start of summer. It is to remember those men and women who gave up their lives to keep our country free and protect our country with the biggest sacrifice ever. Now, we can never repay them back. We can certainly remember them, and we can always love on their families. That's what the weekend really is all about.
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11: Heartland Weather. Areas of frost are possible tonight, especially up north with less cloud cover and light winds dropping lows into the mid-30s. Partly cloudy tomorrow with highs back in the mid-60s. Winds will be light from the southeast. More cloud cover moves in tomorrow night, keeping lows near 40 degrees. We stay mostly cloudy Friday as a system to our southwest tries to bring precipitation into the state. Conditions look to be too dry at the surface for any showers to reach, so this will mostly fall as Virga. Highs will be near 60 degrees. For Weather Watch 12, I'm meteorologist Chase Ropenack on Mix 96.
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It's new from Papa Roach and Wake Up Calling. Fergie there and Big Girls Don't Cry. Finally, the end for Schlitz beer. Are you going to really miss it now that the owners have brewed the final batch? Cans were famous for being cheap. That's why a lot of mourners on social media say the last time they had one was before they were legally allowed to drink. But it's sad. Once one of America's most popular brands, the beer that made Milwaukee famous, this is what they called it.

0: Been around for 177 years, but bad business decisions, some sloppy brewing. 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
6: Heartland Weather. Areas of frost are possible tonight, especially up north with less cloud cover and light winds dropping lows into the mid-30s. Partly cloudy tomorrow with highs back in the mid-60s. Winds will be light from the southeast. More cloud cover moves in tomorrow night, keeping lows near 40 degrees. We stay mostly cloudy Friday as a system to our southwest tries to bring precipitation into the state. Conditions look to be too dry at the surface for any showers to reach, so this will mostly fall as Virgo. Highs will be near 60 degrees. For Weather Watch 12, I'm meteorologist Chase Ropenack on Mix 96.
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0: thank you, Coach, for leaving a voicemail, because we asked the question, if you could write tickets to infractions that you observe, what would you be writing? So Coach had to let us know about this one.
1: I just wrote a ticket a few minutes ago on the freeway at 5:15 in the morning. Somebody changes lanes into my lane and then brakes, and there's nobody in front of them. I had to pull them over and write a ticket. Oh, well. Have a great day, guys. Bye.
0: Yeah, I'm glad you have that authority, Coach, to be able to do that.
2: Because, wouldn't that be nice, though?
0: Yeah, oh, gosh, yeah.
2: People pull right in front of you. You're like, why did you put, there's nobody on the side.
0: Or
2: why,
0: have a giant crane to lift them out of the way while you're in the road. I mean, there's a number of things I've thought of. But it's one of your favorites when people pump the brakes in front of you on the fast lane or something like that.
2: Well, just going slow in the fast. It's a passing lane.
0: Yeah.
2: Anyway.
0: Thanks, Coach. 888-922-7234 is how he gets in touch, and you can too. Leave a voicemail about everything. Here's news.
3: The Roundup with Ashley Page.
2: Well, it's a hard decision. Gas prices are at the highest they've been in over 4 years, but we want to travel. So what are we going to do? Well, Americans still say this Memorial Day, even though the airports are going to be busy, the roads are going to be the most crowded because we're going to drive. We're going to go someplace. 45 million Americans say they plan on traveling at least 50 miles. 39.1 million expected to drive. So most people will be on the roads.
0: Yeah.
2: AAA predicts the heaviest traffic will be today and tomorrow between 3 p.m. and 6 p.m. as well. Monday, obviously, in the afternoon when travelers are heading home. Yeah. So if you can stagger it and try to leave a little either earlier or later, probably be better.
0: All right.
2: Speaking of those family trips, if you're going to be taking out the family, what was it, the family truckster, family roadster, whatever it was.
0: The wagon queen. Yep.
2: Yeah. you might want to play some games. In fact, we're going to talk about games in a little bit that you play in the car. But the Name That Tune Humming Edition, where no words, others guess the song. The experts say their absolute favorite, though, was the silent game. Everyone has to be quiet for as long as possible, and last person to make a sound wins.

0: So we told you yesterday that Super Bowl 61 is scheduled at SoFi Stadium in Inglewood on February 14th, the latest it's ever been. But Nashville is going to be hosting Super Bowl 64 in 2030.
1: Wow.
0: Following a unanimous vote by NFL owners at the Spring League meeting. That's the first time that Nashville has ever hosted the Super Bowl, coinciding with the opening of the Titans' new stadium. Yeah, and that's your news.
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15: Heartland Weather. Partly cloudy today.

0: With high temperatures reaching for the low 60s. Partly cloudy again tonight. Areas of frost will be possible. We'll see low temperatures in the mid-30s as the winds go calm. Partly cloudy again for the day on Thursday. We'll see high temperatures again in the low 60s. Mostly cloudy Friday with highs also in the low 60s. For Weather Watch 12, I'm your oldest Devin Biggs on Mix 96.
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its faith, our colors will fade eventually. 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

0: Welcome in, everybody. Here it is, day 21 of May for 2026, day 141 of this year. There are 224 days left in the year. Who's got birthdays? Right at the very top, part of the Isley brothers, Ron Isley, is now 85 years old.
1: Wow.
0: Bill Champlin from Chicago is 79. I pity the fool who doesn't know Lawrence Tiro's birthday today.
1: Mr. T. Mr. T. I didn't know his last name, though. I knew it was started with a T, but I didn't know what it was.
0: T-E-R-O. Okay. He's now 74 years old. Stan Lynch, drummer from Tom Petty and the Heartbreakers, 71 years old. Judge Reinhold.
1: Beverly Hills Cop,
0: Santa Claus films, lots of them, 69 years old. Nick Cassavetes is 67. Fairuza Balk is 52. Mm-hmm. Gutier is the musician.
1: Yeah.
0: Wouter Wally DeBacker is his real name, but he's 46. Hmm. And Cody Johnson is 39 years old. It happened on this date in history. In 1819, the first bicycles imported from England appeared on the streets of New York. Within a month, the city banned the machines as being hazardous to public safety.
1: That was like the original e-scooter,
0: yeah,
1: right?
0: There's too
1: people
0: many.
1: Like, hey,
0: right?
1: They're dangerous.
0: In 1881, the American Red Cross was established by Clara Barton. This was the date in 27 that Lindbergh touched down in Paris, having just completed his nonstop voyage across the Atlantic. And then 1932, Amelia Earhart landed in Ireland. Mm-hmm. In 1945, Bogart married Bacall on this date. And in 1956, the U.S. exploded the first airborne hydrogen bomb over the Bikini Atoll.
1: Ooh,
0: yeah. In 1999, Susan Lucci won her first Daytime Emmy Award.
1: It only took, what, 17 nominations or six something? It was a lot.
0: 19th straight
1: 19th.
0: Yeah, year where she was nominated. And, 2017, the Barnum and Bailey Circus performed for the last time in New York City. Yeah.
1: I know. Well, and
0: what
1: I mean,
0: spectacle
1: I
0: it was.
1: Animal things and stuff but there's
0: animals.
1: Other ones. I mean, they've got Cirque du Soleil that does very, just all acrobat stuff.
0: Yeah. Have you seen the prices of Cirque du Soleil, by the way?
1: Have you seen the prices of a regular circus?
0: No, because they're out of town. They've been out for 10 years. There's no circus anymore. Where are you going to go see? Can't see elephants anymore. Anyway, special events for today. Eat more fruits and vegetables day.
1: Yeah.
0: Looking squarely at you.
1: Yeah, Ashley.
0: International Tea Day, Memo Day, Strawberries and Cream Day, mm-hmm. Talk Like Yoda Day.
1: No.
0: Let me hear a little Yoda from you. A little something.
1: Okay, so I know a little bit about it. The reason George Lucas did this was because it started with his children.
0: Okay.
1: And he said that his children wouldn't listen to him. It sounded too preachy when he would just tell them stuff. So he started flipping words around, and he found that they were actively listening to what he said. That's how this whole thing got invented.
0: Interesting.
1: How do you do it? It's something that you put. It's not pig
0: you just
1: Latin,
0: do it.
1: But
0: you
1: it's backwards.
0: You just flip things around.

0: Yeah, so it's backwards, kind of. It's
1: do or do not. There is no try.
0: Yeah, yeah.
1: There's one. Okay.
0: So maybe for our show, it could be like a daily dose of fun delivered. It will be.
1: Okay. Yeah?
0: Could that work?
1: Possibly. Or so- listening to Ashley and Brad, you are. Oh, maybe something like that. I don't know.
0: Got it.
1: Wow. Waitstaff is today. If you have a birthday and a special event, then please tell us about it. 888-922-7234.
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3: You know that old line, parting is such sweet sorrow. Perhaps it applies to someone who leaves a job he or she really loves. Northland Pines Middle and High School principal Dan Marine is leaving the district at the end of the school year. He's taking another job.
4: You know, my family's going to move down to Chilton, Wisconsin, on the east side of Lake Winnebago, and I'll start that new role on July 1st.
3: Well, political candidates usually have to be active on the campaign trail. Some are more active than others. Northern Wisconsin congressional candidate Michael Alfonso, the son-in-law of ex-Congressman Sean Duffy, wants to succeed incumbent Tom Tiffany. Of course, Tom is not seeking re-election to run for governor, but Alfonso has not taken part in some candidate forums. That bothers the other GOP contenders, including Kevin Hermany.
5: That's why they voted for Trump, is to get rid of the swamp.
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13: Heartland Weather. Partly cloudy and nice today with high temperatures reaching for the low 60s. We'll then be under a mostly cloudy sky tonight. We'll then see low temperatures in the upper 30s. Mostly cloudy and windy for the day on Friday. High temperatures will reach for the mid 60s. Winds could gust up to 25 miles per hour out of the southeast. For Weather Watch 12, I'm meteorologist Stephen Biggs on Mix 96.
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0: Something I want to talk about.
1: Let's take a journey back to the 1900s, if anybody can remember that far back into the 20th century. But I'll go back to college because I remember it like it was. I remember going to the library because all of, you know, my fraternity brothers were like, yeah, I'm going to the Library East. And I'm like, okay. And I always thought, well, that's where the brainiacs go to study. So I thought I'd give it a try one time.
2: And?
1: It drove me nuts.
2: Why?
1: First of all,
2: Okay.
1: First of all, there were the individual carrels, those little desks that were cordoned off that had the sidewalls, and you could sit there, and that was okay. But then they said if you really wanted to study, you could go down into the stacks. And that's like where the...
2: A quiet room?
1: Oh.
2: Well, like the whole library's a quiet room.
1: Yeah, but the stacks were like the really quietest part of the library. And I thought, well, I'll go down there. And so I went there and they had a carrel, like basically in the basement of the building. It was just like the quietest part of the building. It drove me crazy. I couldn't do it. It was just too quiet.
2: Well, so your upstairs one, they were like individual pods?
1: Yeah, they're called carrels, and it was like this desk that just had the walls and, you know, kind of like cordoned off. You couldn't, you know, it was like an individual workspace.
2: See, ours had desks and stuff. We didn't have, places you could sit, but it wasn't cordoned off. And then there was like an area that was kind of like a Starbucks-y lounge where you could kind of sit. And
1: that was, no, and so we did not have that luxury,
2: It's interesting, though, because...

0: there have been study after study that say our surroundings impact our focus.
1: Yeah.
0: And so for some, like, I cannot work. Even when I'm doing show prep and doing things for the show, I have, you know, the speakers turned up, yeah, or something. It just, and I guess because you and I work around music all the time,
1: yeah,
0: I can't do total silence.
1: I agree.
0: Or to do anything or to, yeah, it just doesn't. But it's interesting because there's something called the coffee shop effect.
1: Mm.
0: And they said, you know, experts say our surroundings play a major role in our productivity and focus.
1: Yeah.
0: So that coffee shop experience, there's ambient noise, there's other people maybe talking or mm-hmm. doing stuff, and a lot of people work there, so it's a work mode, which I get. If you go to the library, other people are studying, and so that should be, you should be studying, but it's just too quiet for me.
1: Yeah.
0: So are there, you know, places that you prefer to go or to prefer to be to, you know, your work or studying, things like that?
1: I still can't do the coffee shop version either because that's too distracting. Because then I'm just people watching.
0: Oh.
1: It's like, look at that guy,
0: okay,
1: over there. Can you believe he's doing that? So I can't do that either. So I saw a happy medium.
0: So were you like out at a park or something? Like,
1: I don't know. Somewhere between where it's not too busy, but not quiet enough.
0: Okay. I could definitely do like an outside park situation. But again, if there's something going on there, like a festival or a parade or a thing,
1: yeah,
0: or, you know, then I'm like, oh, what's that?
1: Who's studying in the middle of a parade? There's Ashley. It's Memorial Day parade. She's got her books cracked.
0: She's reading War and Peace again.
1: Yeah. So.
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0: Thanks, Grant. Oh, boy. Grant's always texting in on the show. We love that. 888-922-7234. Ashley, for the sake of all that's good and right in the world, please, please stay away from the Sweets Expo. Many exclamation points.
1: You know what, though?
0: Yeah.
1: How am I supposed to find out the newest and best in the whatever if I don't taste test for product quality?
0: You don't, is the answer. But he has also really cool news. Speaking of summer vacations, he has a large project coming up in a couple of years. He has been approached by a historical association that wants him to do a series of paintings involving iconic scenes along historic Route 66. The work will be eventually in the form of a coffee table book. The first step in this project will be traveling the entirety of the Grandmother Road to gather subject matter.
1: So jealous.
0: What a working.
1: So jealous.
0: I said, what a trip that wish we could go. Man.
1: You probably can. I mean, for me to do a long car ride, you're going to have to slip me something that's going to make me fall asleep and then duct tape me to the chair.
0: Well,
1: but you would have a great time.
0: I would. Absolutely. But it's going to be stopping along the road every, you know,
1: that's true
0: watering
1: too.
0: Hole along
1: the
0: way.
1: If I was doing it that way, then that's got to be.
0: Wow. I know.
1: I hope they film it as well.
0: I know. And make an animated movie out of it, too. They're trying to save it. With, I don't know, anthropomorphic cars or something.
1: Oh, wouldn't that be interesting?
0: Anyway, thanks, Grant. 888-922-7234 is how he gets in touch. You can, too. Here is some news.
2: The Roundup with Ashley Page.
1: Well, and you know, it's interesting because pregnant women are supposed to sleep on their left sides.
0: Okay.
1: But they found that sleeping on your side might be the best way to get a good night's rest. And because I got used to sleeping on my left side, that's actually how I sleep most of the time.
0: On my left side, same as here. Yeah.
1: Okay. All right. And they're saying either side, frankly, but I just got used to it because of my pregnancies to be on the left side. But experts say that sleeping like that can affect, you know, the snoring, the sleep apnea, back pain and stuff like that. And hence how refreshed you feel in the morning.
0: Yeah.
1: It's actually the healthiest option. It keeps your airway open. It kind of supports the spine in a much better way. And they said those little small changes, maybe putting a supportive pillow under your knee or something behind your back to keep you from rolling over, actually can make quite a big difference. So if you aren't sure how you're sleeping, maybe try that.
0: Okay.
1: Well, crying in public, especially at the office, can be a career killer. You can stop public tears in their tracks by using these tricks. Take a very deep cleansing breath through your nose. It opens up, you know, your choked up chest and adds extra oxygen, keeps you level headed, and also look up. Tilting your head back will drain the tears, or you can try to distract yourself, like pinching yourself, putting some ice cold water, things like that. So Prime Video has released the trailer for the final upcoming live action series, Spider-Noir, starring Nicolas Cage. And you know, I'm not the superhero fan like you are.
0: Yeah.
1: This looks really good.
0: Yeah.
1: And the fact that it comes in two different formats, two different versions. There's a black and white format, and then they're also going to release a color one called True Hue. Spider-Noir draws from Marvel Comics' 2009 noir line, reimagining characters in that 1930s setting.
0: Yeah.
1: Cage plays Ben Reilly, a private investigator who also dons the identity of the Spider after a personal tragedy.
0: Mm-hmm.
1: It comes to Prime on May 27th. And that's your news.
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17: Heartland Weather. Partly cloudy and nice today with high temperatures reaching for the low 60s. We'll then be under a mostly cloudy sky tonight. We'll then see low temperatures in the upper 30s. Mostly cloudy and windy for the day on Friday. High temperatures will reach for the mid 60s. Winds could gust up to 25 miles per hour out of the southeast. For Weather Watch 12, I'm meteorologist Devin Biggs on Mix 96.
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0: Game time on the show as we get to piece together these audio clues to figure out
1: what year was it?
0: Yeah. I'm going to play you three audio clues, and you must discern in which year all three of these events took place. As always, we start with what tunes were playing on the radio. This was a big hit.

0: It's Dawn.
1: When you talk about the power ballad, this one was up there.
2: It's just him sitting there on that stool.
1: Yeah, exactly. With tour footage, black and white, playing. What was playing in the movie theater, this was a huge hit.
3: If you build it, he will come.
2: Field of Dreams.
4: I think I know what if you build it, he will come means.
5: Daddy, there's a man up there on your lawn.
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0: heaven?
1: No, it's Iowa.
2: Kevin Costner, James Earl Jones, Ray Liotta, Field of Dreams.
3: Oh, come on, I'm starting to get teary.
4: Great movie.
5: Dad, yeah. You want to catch?
3: And also, what was in the headlines of this year? This was a big story.
6: It was noontime today in the center of Beijing when a man walked to the middle of the Avenue of Eternal Peace, which, as it happened, was already occupied. He walked to the middle and stood there. The man was alone. The tank was not. It wasn't just a single tank he stopped. There were 18 tanks and armored carriers in this convoy. Mm-hmm. He stopped all of them.
3: Yeah.
4: Yeah, Tiananmen Square.
3: Tiananmen Square. Yep. Stepped in front of one of the tanks. Stopped them all. So the question is, what year did all three of these events take place?
4: That I know it was mid-80s-ish. Okay. I want to say, I'm thinking it was 87 or 88. Would I be right if I narrowed it down to those two?
7: Just a bit outside.
4: No, it's not?
3: You're, close. But which way?
4: That's the thing. 1986? 89.
3: Yeah, there you go.
4: Wrong direction. Okay.
3: Wrong direction. All right. 1989, all three of these events took place. Poison had their big hit. Field of Dreams was in the theaters. And, Tiananmen Square, that event where the man took it to himself to stop all those tanks, mm-hmm. was in 1989. And that is how you play.
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10: He already has a big job, but he'll soon get a bigger one. Tony Dufick is principal of St. Germain Elementary and the Montessori Learning Center. But after this school year ends, Dufick will succeed Scott Foster as Northland Pines School District Administrator. We talked to him.
11: Any changes you'd make offhand?
12: I don't see any big changes happening, because, again, we have great things happening already. It's not like we need to flip the apple cart and try a bunch of new things.
10: Tony Dufick, soon to be the new Northland Pines School District Administrator. Scott's retiring after the school year ends. Well, they're having a bash for the Splash. Rhinelander's much-anticipated Splash Pad will open this Memorial Day weekend. A special event will be held to celebrate. Stephanie Dahlquist is one of the organizers.
13: So we have our Vegas Family Splash Pad. We'll be fully functional on Friday, May 22nd.
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22: Heartland weather.
23: Partly cloudy and nice today with high temperatures reaching for the

0: low 60s. We'll then be under a mostly cloudy sky tonight. We'll then see low temperatures in the upper 30s. Mostly cloudy and windy for the day on Friday. High temperatures will reach for the mid-60s. Winds could gust up to 25 miles per hour out of the southeast. For Weather Watch 12, I'm your oldest Devin Biggs on Mix 96.
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1: Wake up in the morning feeling like P. Diddy.
2: Hey, what up, girl?
1: Grab my glasses, I'm out the door. I'm gonna hit this city.
2: Let's
1: before
2: go.
1: I leave, brush my teeth with a bottle of Jack. Cause when I leave for the night, I ain't coming.

0: Well, thank you, Lars. I'm going to read his text that he wrote in. It's very germane to what it is we're about to talk about. He goes, have a burger and raise a cold beer and salute to those that gave their all so you could sleep safely at night. Choose the college of your choice. Live in a country where you want and have the freedom to vote. Never forget that freedom comes with a price tag that many have paid that price in full for all of us. Happy
1: That's
0: Memorial Day.
1: Exactly right.
0: So thank you, Lars, for that reminder. Yes. This is the unofficial beginning of summer with Memorial Day weekend. But, you know, always remember why it is we're celebrating and honoring those on this Memorial Day. But so this is, like I said, the beginning of summer. Or is it? Because
1: Not officially.
0: Yeah, obviously the 20th-ish of June is when the summer solstice takes place.
1: I think the 21st this year. But yeah.
0: So to me, my birthday is June 1st. So I'm like, okay. That's summertime for me.
1: Okay. So summertime for you, your line in the sand is June 1st.
0: Kind of.
1: You know, and I think it depends because I remember as a kid, the last day of school for me.
0: Well,
1: that's when I counted it.
0: Sure.
1: I'm like, well, summer start. And it varied every year depending upon, you know, what day we got out. But, you know, some people say, oh, no, it's definitely Memorial Day weekend. And I don't know. Some people say graduation. So is there but a lot of people say summer for them actually starts long before the calendar does. A lot of people say, in fact, 92% say that they are already in summer mode on May 21st. We're already.
0: Wow.
1: Well, but you got to think about it. That for me, it was last day of school. So once last day of school happened, and this is in a lot of, you know, jurisdictions, it's kind of starting to end, starting to wind down.
0: So today literally is their summer beginning May 21st?
1: Well, if it's graduate, if their kids are out of school, that's what they're saying. Mm-hmm. They said they don't really feel kind of prepared yet for the summer because it's really, you know, energy draining, not just, you know, because of the heat and how, you know, the air conditioning running and all that, but it's all of the packed schedules. Because now the kids want to hang out with their friends that are home from school and you got to stay socially active and all that stuff. But when it comes to summer, how do you guys define it? When does it start for you?
0: 888-922-7234.
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0: Thanks, everybody, for listening to the show, texting in your contributions when we're discussing something, asking questions of you. You respond. We appreciate that. But sometimes when you're playing games, they like to yell out the answers, as I said they would. For example, Katie, mm-hmm. I'm yelling at my phone, fire and rain, Ashley. James Taylor. We're playing those songs of Name That Intro, and yeah. It's pretty recognizable. So
1: I'm sure people scream all day long to themselves. Yeah, and not.
0: I do. Listener Jim, the only sport he follows is drag racing. He has NHRA TV, which is live from the track all day, so he'll go home and watch that to catch up on
1: his sports. Is that the one where the big balloon pops from the back of the car to slow him down?
0: Yeah, the parachute. Okay. Stop it down.
1: Yeah, parachute. That's what I mean.
0: Big Daddy Don Garlitz taking on Shirley Cha-Cha Muldowney, Gator National Winter Sports.
1: Wow.
0: Also, innominate listener, pickleball is the one sport they have no interest in, and it's a newer one, but it's just tennis, slightly different. So they had thoughts
1: about
0: I've
1: heard
0: that.
1: Tennis and ping pong. I've heard it described as a lot of different things. Do you play that?
0: I've not, but I played it in junior high school when we'd get reined in the gym. It was called paddleball back then. Mm. So, yeah. Same thing.

0: Anyway, thanks everybody. 888-922-7234 is how you get in touch. Here's news.
1: The Roundup with Ashley Page.
2: Well, gas prices are the highest they have been in over 4 years. But Americans, we want to travel. We don't want to be sequestered. That happened to us 5 years ago. We don't want to just sit at home.
0: Yeah.
2: So they said, we want to get out. Yes, the airports are going to be busy this weekend, but the roads are going to be more crowded because obviously flying is way more expensive than driving. Out of the 45 million Americans that are going to be traveling this weekend, 39.1 are going to be driving. So the roads are going to be packed. AAA predicts the heaviest traffic today and tomorrow between 3 p.m. and 6 p.m. And then, of course, on Monday when everyone's returning at the same time. So if you can kind of jostle your schedule a little bit so you're not stuck in it too.
0: Okay.
2: Well, if you're planning on taking a family road trip, you might want to play this little fun game. Name that tune, the humming edition. Everybody has to guess based on whatever tune is hummed. The experts say there are some other favorites, including the silent game where everyone has to be quiet for as long as possible. We're going to talk about our favorite fun games for road trips here in just a minute. So the Friday the 13th psychological thriller prequel series called Crystal Lake is premiering on Peacock October 15th. The series takes viewers right back to the titular Crystal Lake, where a young boy named Jason Voorhees tragically drowned at a summer camp. Linda Cardellini plays Jason's mother, Pamela Voorhees, and Callum Vinson will be playing the young Jason Voorhees. And that's your news.
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5: Heartland Weather. Partly cloudy and nice today with high temperatures reaching for the low 60s. We'll then be under a mostly cloudy sky tonight. We'll then see low temperatures in the upper 30s. Mostly cloudy and windy for the day on Friday. High temperatures will reach for the mid 60s. Winds could gust up to 25 miles per hour out of the southeast. For Weather Watch 12, I'm your oldest Stephen Biggs on Mix 96.
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0: Well, you got to think fast on this game time because you only have 5 seconds to come up with three items in each of these categories. It's called the 5-second rule.
1: Okay.
0: And like I said, it sounds deceptively easy, but can you complete these? Let's start easy.
1: Okay.
0: Let's give three yellow foods.
1: A banana, a lemon, and a little squash, maybe?
0: Squash, yeah. That's what I would have said, yeah.
1: Well, because they're kind of orangey sometimes.
0: All right, give me three motorcycle manufacturers.
1: Harley Davidson, Honda, and BMW, and Vespa.
0: Okay. Motorcycle? Scooter, yes. But,
1: okay.
0: How about three, maybe you know this, three brands of frozen pizza?
1: Oh, DiGiorno and that cauliflower one and...
0: Tombstone. What do you want on your tombstone?
1: Okay. You don't do a lot of frozen pizza.
0: Then there was the Stouffer's French bread pizza. That one
1: was...
0: Tore the roof of your mouth off.
1: Yeah.
0: Man. Mm-hmm. It was made with razor blades or something. I don't know.
1: Maybe that's why they don't make it anymore.
0: Perhaps so. Give me three Smurfs.
1: Papa Smurf,
0: Smurfette, yeah. Brainy Smurf, I think, was the only other one I could, I don't know.
1: I don't remember. I just watched it, but I don't remember their names.
0: See, you watched it 100% more than I did, so I figured you'd get more than that.
1: I remember Gargamel.
0: Yeah, he was not a Smurf.
1: I know.
0: Three boy bands.
1: NSYNC, Boys to Men, and 98 Degrees.
0: Okay. How about three Seinfeld characters?
1: Kramer, Elaine, Newman.
0: Exactly. Yeah. And then finally, let's test your anatomy. How about three muscles?
1: A bicep, a tricep, and a quad. And a hamstring and a...
0: Okay.
1: I'm trying to think of what hurts when I do a little too much exercise.
0: All right. Good to know.
1: There's just too many of them.
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2: He already has a big job, but he'll soon get a bigger one. Tony Dufick is principal of St. Germain Elementary and the Montessori Learning Center. But after this school year ends, Dufick will succeed Scott Foster as Northland Pines School District Administrator. We talked to him.
3: Any changes you'd make offhand?
4: I don't see any big changes happening, because, again, we have great things happening already. It's not like we need to flip the apple cart and try a bunch of new things.
2: Tony Dufick, soon to be the new Northland Pines School District Administrator. Scott's retiring after the school year ends. Well, they're having a bash for the Splash. Rhinelander's much-anticipated splash pad will open this Memorial Day weekend. A special event will be held to celebrate. Stephanie Dahlquist is one of the organizers.
5: So we have our Vancus Family Splash Pad. We'll be fully functional on Friday, May 22nd.
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11: Heartland Weather. Partly cloudy and nice today with high temperatures reaching for the low 60s. We'll then be under a mostly cloudy sky tonight. We'll then see low temperatures in the upper 30s. Mostly cloudy and windy for the day on Friday. High temperatures will reach for the mid 60s. Winds could gust up to 25 miles per hour out of the southeast. For Weather Watch 12, I'm meteorologist Devin Biggs on Mix 96.
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0: This radio show has been described by others, including myself, as a really long car trip between a brother and a sister with a microphone in the back seat.
1: A really long car trip.
0: It's been going on 11 years now.
2: He's touching me. He's blinking.
0: So it's a very apt description, but it's exactly how my sister and I were traveling on a long road trip because it was exciting because the night before, my dad would go to the store and get a bunch of new comic books and like little road bingo games and stuff like that to throw in the back seat for us to occupy our time. Because we drove, again, Miami, Florida, geographically, the very bottom of the state.

0: to get out of the state of Florida to go anywhere.
1: It's like 4 days.
0: Takes pretty much the whole day, that first right. drive.
1: It's crazy.
0: Then you go anywhere. So anyway, we take a lot of long road trips.
1: Yeah, because we didn't have TVs in our car. We didn't have iPads.
0: But it was, you know, you'd have a running tally of all the states. License plates that you'd run across.
1: The license plate game, the slug bug game.
0: Slug bug, the getting the trucks to honk the horn. I mean, that was a game in and of itself. So
1: fun. Absolutely.
0: In the back window, just with the pulling down of the air horn.
1: Right. Because we were talking in news about, you know, the things to do in the car. If you don't want, you know, all the laptops and the
0: screens
1: and all that kind of stuff and some other fun games. We used to have a Mad Libs
0: that
1: we would do in the car, and that was super fun. And then we had this little magnetic, like a tic-tac-toe kind of a thing.
0: Yeah.
1: But, and of course, there's, you know, there's the alphabet game that you could play with, you know, signs and, you know, stuff like that. And then we had talked the other day about the fortunately, unfortunately, how to phrase things, like mentally, how to, you know, they said, make that a game.
0: Okay.
1: One person shares a bad scenario, and then the next person has to put the positive twist on it.
0: Fortunately, you have a job. Unfortunately, it's with Ashley Page every day.
1: You know what? Don't make me get out of this chair. I will do it.
0: We had myriad games, but again, a different time when we were not strapped in to the back seats with seatbelts. We were free roaming children.
1: I can't believe your parents let you do
0: Are
1: that
0: you
1: in
0: kidding?
1: The back of
0: Every
1: a car.
0: Every parent let their child.
1: No.
0: I literally remember sleeping up in the back window during some parts of the because the floor was not an option because the transmission hump was right there. So,
1: but you could curl up like in a little pot on that one. You probably couldn't, but
0: yeah. Anyway, what games did you play on a long road trip? You can let us know at 888-922-7234.
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2: Heartland Weather. Partly cloudy and nice today with high temperatures reaching for the low 60s. We'll then be under a mostly cloudy sky tonight. We'll then see low temperatures in the upper 30s. Mostly cloudy and windy for the day on Friday. High temperatures will reach for the mid-60s. Winds could gust up to 25 miles per hour out of the southeast. For Weather Watch 12, I'm meteorologist Devin Biggs on Mix 96.
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0: How do you get in touch with the Aisling Brad Show? There's a few ways. Let's enumerate some of them. How about getting in touch with us on the telephone? It's a text line. It's a voicemail line. It's direct to the studio. We pick up on occasion. It's all three, but the number is 888-922-7234. It's 888-9-AB-RADIO is what it spells out. Also, email is ab@AshleyBradRadio.com. Or social media, all of them. Facebook, Instagram, X, Twitter, whatever you want to call it. It's all the same. It's Ashley Brad Radio, at Ashley Brad Radio. Find our stuff there. So YouTube as well. Get in touch with us. Thank you for doing so. Here's news.
1: The Roundup with Ashley Page.
2: Well, who wouldn't like to get a better night's sleep? You know, we wake up, we're like, oh, I'm still so tired. Well, yeah. Maybe try this. Sleep on your side. It could be the best way to get a good night's rest. Experts say the way you sleep affects so many things. Back pain, sleep apnea, you know, how refreshed you feel when you wake up. And side sleeping is the healthiest because it keeps the airway open. It supports your spine. They said back sleeping is the worst for snoring. Yeah. Stomach sleeping strains your neck and your spine. Yeah. And if, you know, pregnant women, we've always been told sleep on the left-hand side, so that's kind of, a lot of women will sleep on their left-hand side, but they said it doesn't matter which side, left or right, just pick a side and sleep on it. So crying in public, especially at the office, can be a career killer. I have a friend of mine who, every time she gets upset at the office, she cries, and I'm like, uh-oh, because that can really affect credibility. But you can stop tears in public with these tricks. Doctors say take a really deep breath through your nose because it opens up your chest. And so if you're all choked up, it'll help alleviate that.
0: Yeah.
2: The extra oxygen keeps you level-headed. And then also look up because tilting your head back drains the tears. So interesting.
0: Okay.
2: M. Night Shyamalan, he's got another movie. It's called Remain. Of course, it's going to be a thriller. A romantic thriller, though. This one's starring
0: Bruce Willis is dead the whole time.
2: So, Jake Gyllenhaal, Phoebe Dynevor, and Julie Haggerty. Julie Haggerty from Airplane?
0: Airplane.
2: Wow. The project is co-created with author Nicholas Sparks, so you know. I mean, come on. The Notebook, please. It tells the story of an architect recovering from depression who moves to Cape Cod and then encounters a mysterious woman. Remain comes to theaters February 5th.
0: Julie Haggerty, come on. I have to get this woman to a hospital. A hospital? What is it? It's a big building with patients, but that's not important right now.
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10: Heartland Weather. Partly cloudy and nice today with high temperatures reaching for the low 60s. We'll then be under a mostly cloudy sky tonight. We'll then see low temperatures in the upper 30s. Mostly cloudy and windy for the day on Friday. High temperatures will reach for the mid 60s. Winds could gust up to 25 miles per hour out of the southeast. For Weather Watch 12, I'm your oldest Stephen Biggs on Mix 96.
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0: Game time on the show, and it is time for you to enter into the mind trap, Ashley, where on each one of these cards is a riddle, a puzzle, a mystery, a conundrum. Something for you to try and solve. Here is today's.
1: Okay.
0: It's been raining for several hours, Shadow remarked to his partner as they pulled up in front of Sid Shady's home. A bank robbery occurred earlier that day, and a witness identified Shady as a participant. Shadow got out of the car and walked to the porch. Shady answered the door, and Shadow questioned his whereabouts over the past 2 hours.
1: Mm-hmm.
0: I was on a business trip, replied Shady. I got home about 15 minutes ago. Lucky I did, because my oil light came on a couple of kilometers from home. She's leaking oil so bad I won't even be able to drive her to the service station tomorrow. Shadow went outside and ran his hand along the dry gravel until he felt the puddle of warm oil. The hood of Shady's car was still warm to the touch. Nice try, said Shadow. But I'm afraid I'll have to take you in for further questioning. Why was his shady story so shady?
1: Well, for two hours, if he got home 2 hours ago, his hood shouldn't be warm, right?
0: No, he said he got home. I got home about 15 minutes ago. He
1: says. 15 minutes ago.
0: Yeah.
1: Well, so the hood would still be warm.
0: Yeah. Mm-hmm.
1: Does it have something to do with the temperature of the car?
0: No. Uh-uh. 15 minutes, the engine would still be warm.
1: Right,
0: so that's not the, no.
1: All right, give me a hint on where I need to go with this.
0: The hint is at the very beginning of the first sentence.
1: Okay, so give me the first
0: sentence. It's been raining for several hours.
1: Oh, if it was raining.
0: Remarked. Yeah.
1: Okay. Uh-huh. So if it was raining, the oil wouldn't be sitting there because he said he put it over the dry surface on the car, on the pavement.
0: There we go. That's the answer we're looking for. That's right. If he'd gotten home 15 minutes earlier, the gravel under his car would have been wet. Shady must have expected the police, so he arranged a puddle of oil under his car and let it idle. So both the hood and the oil would be warm, but obviously he forgot about the rain.
1: And trying to throw him off.
0: Exactly correct. Yes, that is your mind trap.
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3: He already has a big job, but he'll soon get a bigger one. Tony Dufick is principal of St. Germain Elementary and the Montessori Learning Center. But after this school year ends, Dufick will succeed Scott Foster as Northland.

0: Pine School District Administrator. We talked to him. Any changes you'd make offhand?
1: I don't see any big changes happening, because, again, we have great things happening already. It's not like we need to flip the apple cart and try a bunch of new things.
0: Tony Dufick, soon to be the new Northland Pine School District Administrator. Scott's retiring after the school year ends. Well, they're having a bash for the Splash. Rhinelander's much-anticipated Splash Pad will open this Memorial Day weekend. A special event will be held to celebrate. Stephanie Dahlquist is one of the organizers.
2: 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We'll be fully functional on Friday, May 22nd.
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11: Heartland weather. Partly cloudy and nice today with high temperatures reaching for the low 60s. We'll then be under a mostly cloudy sky tonight. We'll then see low temperatures in the upper 30s. Mostly cloudy and windy for the day on Friday. High temperatures will reach for the mid-60s. Winds could gust up to 25 miles per hour out of the southeast. For Weather Watch 12, I'm meteorologist Devin Biggs on Mix 96.
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0: Fun fact time with us, Ashley Brad, bringing you these tidbits of information that take place here on the 21st of May. This is the most drunk beverage in the world. It's International Tea Day today.
1: I thought it was going to be coffee, but it's you're right. It is tea.
0: And Turkey leads the world
1: yes.
0: in how much they consume.
1: It's just absolutely amazing. Although, have you ever done the Turkish tea leaf thing? And yeah, it's like, okay. But every second, people in the world consume 25,000 cups of tea. I mean, that's 2 billion cups of tea every single day.
0: That's a lot.
1: And according to legend, Emperor Shen Heng of China discovered tea when leaves from a tree blew into a pot of his boiling water in 2737 BC.
0: Wow.
1: Apparently, he loved it, and that's how it went from there, allegedly.
0: Wow.
1: But besides drinking it for taste, there's actually a lot of benefits for tea. Reduced risk of heart attack and stroke. It boosts your immune system. It can help cancer

0: and some of the effects of, you know, chemo and things like that, helping your digestive system. And they said habitual tea drinkers are less likely to die prematurely. And there are some really fascinating documentaries like Tea, the Drink That Changed the World, and One Cup, A Thousand Stories.
1: Wow.
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14: Heartland Weather. Partly cloudy and nice today with high temperatures reaching for the low 60s. We'll then be under a mostly cloudy sky tonight. We'll then see low temperatures in the upper 30s. Mostly cloudy and windy for the day on Friday. High temperatures will reach for the mid 60s. Winds could gust up to 25 miles per hour out of the southeast. For Weather Watch 12, I'm meteorologist Devin Biggs on Mix 96.
2: 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Some

0: Bruno Mars on tour doing his thing and selling out to venues all across the globe. If you had a chance to see him live in concert, I want to know what your reviews are. He's getting rave reviews for his performances, and a lot of people are paying the hefty prices to see him live in concert. It's not just him, though. It's concerts all around. If you're smart enough to get tickets later on, like last-minute tickets, that's where you're going to find the best deals. So just something to think about if you've been eyeing a concert.
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4: Heartland Weather. Partly cloudy and nice today with high temperatures reaching for the low 60s. We'll then be under a mostly cloudy sky tonight. We'll then see low temperatures in the upper 30s. Mostly cloudy and windy for the day on Friday. High temperatures will reach for the mid 60s. Winds could gust up to 25 miles per hour out of the southeast. For Weather Watch 12, I'm meteorologist Devin Biggs on Mix 96.
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1: Well, if you ever watched The Handmaid's Tale on Hulu, you probably have seen The Testaments, which is the sequel to The Handmaid's Tale. And the series centers on teenagers Agnes and Daisy as they navigate life in Gilead's elite preparatory school under Aunt Lydia's harsh guidance. It's been renewed for a second season. If you haven't seen The Testaments, it is a very, very fantastic sequel to The Handmaid's Tale. A bit concerning at times, but renewed for a second season makes fans all across the globe excited.
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8: What does that say? Sneeze the day? 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
4: Heartland Weather. Partly cloudy and nice today with high temperatures reaching for the low 60s. We'll then be under a mostly cloudy sky tonight. We'll then see low temperatures in the upper 30s. Mostly cloudy and windy for the day on Friday. High temperatures will reach for the mid-60s. Winds could gust up to 25 miles per hour out of the southeast. For Weather Watch 12, I'm meteorologist Devin Biggs on Mix 96.
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12: Heartland Weather. Partly cloudy and nice today with high temperatures reaching for the low 60s. We'll then be under a

0: We'll see cloudy sky tonight. We'll then see low temperatures in the upper 30s. Mostly cloudy and windy for the day on Friday. High temperatures will reach for the mid-60s. Winds could gust up to 25 miles per hour out of the southeast. For Weather Watch 12, I'm your oldest Stephen Biggs on Mix 96.
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0: It's Noah Kahan and The Great Divide. It's Molly J. Well, Universal Pictures and Matt Damon look to have found their next big adventure. And while a deal isn't done, sources say Damon is in talks to star in a film from producers who gave us Everything, Everywhere, All at Once. Now, Ryan Gosling had been circling the role this past spring, but when schedules could not meet, he had to move on from the film. He's coming off of a very busy 2025 schedule. Matt Damon, that include back-to-back shoots of the NFL action pick The Rip, and Christopher Nolan's The Odyssey, which will come out in July. So look for an exciting reunion project starring Matt Damon and Universal Pictures.
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5: Heartland Weather. Partly cloudy and nice today with high temperatures reaching for the low 60s. We'll then be under a mostly cloudy sky tonight. We'll then see low temperatures in the upper 30s. Mostly cloudy and windy for the day on Friday. High temperatures will reach for the mid 60s. Winds could gust up to 25 miles per hour out of the southeast. For Weather Watch 12, I'm meteorologist Devin Biggs on Mix 96.
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0: Well, I have like 1.5 more days of freedom. And I say freedom because my kids end the school year tomorrow. I don't know. They've just been like really squirrely lately, and it's really scaring me because the summer is going to be the summer of feral children. I just feel it in my bones that my kids are going to be absolutely chaotic all summer long. So it's time to start looking for summer camps and keeping them busy. Right now we have a very busy sports schedule, so adding something else to the schedule sounds very daunting in my mind, but I know as soon as these sports wrap up, I'm going to be kicking myself for not signing the kids up for the camps. Anyone else feel like this will be the summer of feral children? Anyone?
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4: Heartland Weather. Partly cloudy and nice today with high temperatures reaching for the low 60s. We'll then be under a mostly cloudy sky tonight. We'll then see low temperatures in the upper 30s. Mostly cloudy and windy for the day on Friday. High temperatures will reach for the mid-60s. Winds could gust up to 25 miles per hour out of the southeast. For Weather Watch 12, I'm meteorologist Devin Biggs on Mix 96.
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0: Olivia Rodrigo, it's Drop Dead, and we are coming into fair and festival season, and I'm curious if anyone has ever mastered the funnel cake. I saw a clip montage on social media of people trying to eat funnel cakes without getting powdered sugar on them, or even the paper plate not buckling due to grease, and more often than not, people failed. Let's be honest, powdered sugar sticks to everything, and there is a lot of that on a funnel cake. But, you know, there is a way to master eating a funnel cake and not getting super dirty along the way. Go on, check the video out just to how to eat a funnel cake on ChatGPT or YouTube, and I'll tell you, they'll give you the secret.
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7: Heartland weather. Partly cloudy and nice today with high temperatures reaching for the low 60s. We'll then be under a mostly cloudy sky tonight. We'll then see low temperatures in the upper 30s. Mostly cloudy and windy for the day on Friday. High temperatures will reach for the mid 60s. Winds could gust up to

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0: sign is a Gemini. 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Your best day of the week is Wednesday. 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Your strengths, you're gentle, affectionate, and curious. 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
12: Heartland weather.
13: Partly cloudy and nice today with high temperatures reaching for the low 60s. We'll then be under a mostly cloudy sky tonight. We'll then see low temperatures in the upper 30s. Mostly cloudy and windy for the day on Friday. High temperatures will reach for the mid 60s. Winds could gust up to 25 miles per hour out of the southeast. For Weather Watch 12, I'm Geraldus Devin Biggs on Mix 96.
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8: Heartland Weather. Partly cloudy and nice today with high temperatures reaching for the low 60s. We'll then be under a mostly cloudy sky tonight. We'll then see low temperatures in the upper 30s. Mostly cloudy and windy for the day on Friday. High temperatures will reach for the mid 60s. Winds could gust up to 25 miles per hour out of the southeast. For Weather Watch 12, I'm meteorologist Evan Biggs on Mix 96.
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0: Della Langley, and I'm Jay Michaels. Well, the average American only feels fully healthy or their best about 19 days a month. And the main reason that we're not feeling good is we feel fatigue all the time. Some ways to get around that, get enough sleep, but also have a conversation, joke around, catch up with friends. That can help your emotional mood and your mental health, which does translate to your physical health. They also say stop skipping lunch. You might be thinking you're saving calories or you're trying to get ahead at work. You're actually hurting your brain.
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14: Heartland weather. Here we go. Increasing clouds tonight. Not as cool, with low temperatures back in the mid to upper 30s. Partly sunny and breezy tomorrow. The average high temperature is near 70. We're not going to do that. Look for highs in the mid 60s with a east-southeast wind making it feel a bit cooler. Mostly cloudy and breezy with scattered rain showers Friday night. Dry hours too, with lows near 45. A couple more rain showers on Saturday before sunny 70s arrive on Sunday. For WeatherWatch 12, I'm Chief Meteorologist Jeff Weller on Mix 96.
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14: Heartland weather. Here we go. Increasing clouds tonight. Not as cool with low temperatures back in the mid to upper 30s. Partly sunny and breezy tomorrow. The average high temperature is near 70. We're not going to do that. Look for highs in the mid-60s with a east-southeast wind making it feel a bit cooler. Mostly cloudy and breezy with scattered rain showers Friday night. Dry hours too with lows near 45. A couple more rain showers on Saturday before sunny 70s arrive on Sunday. For WeatherWatch 12, I'm Chief Meteorologist Jeff Weller on Mix 96.
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9: Here we go. Increasing clouds tonight. Not as cool with low temperatures back in the mid to upper 30s. Partly sunny and breezy tomorrow. The average high temperature is near 70. We're not going to do that. Look for highs in the mid-60s with a east-southeast wind making it feel a bit cooler. Mostly cloudy and breezy with scattered rain showers Friday night. Dry hours too with lows near 45. A couple more rain showers on Saturday before sunny 70s arrive on Sunday. For WeatherWatch 12, I'm Chief Meteorologist Jeff Weller on Mix 96.
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0: 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I don't know about this. 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
4: Heartland Weather. Here we go. Increasing clouds tonight. Not as cool with low temperatures back in the mid to upper 30s. Partly sunny and breezy tomorrow. The average high temperature is near 70. We're not going to do that. Look for highs in the mid 60s with a east-southeast wind making it feel a bit cooler. Mostly cloudy and breezy with scattered rain showers Friday night. Dry hours too with lows near 45. A couple more rain showers on Saturday before sunny 70s arrive on Sunday. For WeatherWatch 12, I'm Chief Meteorologist Jeff Weller on Mix 96.
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0: Hey, what's up? It's Jay Michaels. If you are an iced coffee addict like I am, listen to this. Dunkin' coming out with their beverage buckets tomorrow. So it's 48 ounces of Dunkin's, any of Dunkin's iced drinks. So iced coffee or their Dunkin' Refresher. It's fully customizable. It comes in a 48-ounce bucket. And Dunkin' says they're $12.99 each. Each Dunkin' only going to have about 25 buckets. And you already know I'm going to be first in line to grab one of these tomorrow morning.
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4: Weather. Here we go. Increasing clouds tonight. Not as cool with low temperatures back in the mid to upper 30s. Partly sunny and breezy tomorrow. The average high temperature is near 70. We're not going to do that. Look for highs in the mid-60s with a east-southeast wind making it feel a bit cooler. Mostly cloudy and breezy with scattered rain showers Friday night. Dry hours too with lows near 45. A couple more rain showers on Saturday before sunny 70s arrive on Sunday. For WeatherWatch 12, I'm Chief Meteorologist Jeff Weller on Mix 96.
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0: the weekend there, and I'm Jay Michaels. This is interesting. This new national survey says the average American only feels fully healthy or their best about 19 days a month. Fatigue, the most common complaint. Ways to get around this and try to feel better, A, get enough sleep, obviously, but also have conversations with friends, reconnect with those, joke around, laugh. All of that will affect your mood, your emotional health, which does most of the time translate to your physical health, too. They also say stop skipping lunch. You might think you're trying to get ahead at work or save on calories. You're actually hurting your brain.
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11: Heartland weather. Here we go. Increasing clouds tonight. Not as cool with low temperatures back in the mid to upper 30s. Partly sunny and breezy tomorrow. The average high temperature is near 70. We're not going to do that. Look for highs in the mid-60s with a east-southeast wind making it feel a bit cooler. Mostly cloudy and breezy with scattered rain showers Friday night. Dry hours too with lows near 45. A couple more rain showers on Saturday before sunny 70s arrive on Sunday. For WeatherWatch 12, I'm Chief Meteorologist Jeff Weller on Mix 96.
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0: It's Olivia Dean, and I'm Jay Michaels. The final Late Show with Stephen Colbert tonight on CBS. A lot of people have been talking about that recently. And in honor of it, Jimmy Kimmel and Jimmy Fallon, his competition, of course, say their shows will go dark tonight, so everybody can be watching CBS's. Stephen Colbert says farewell.
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4: weather. Here we go. Increasing clouds tonight. Not as cool with low temperatures back in the mid to upper 30s. Partly sunny and breezy tomorrow. The average high temperature is near 70. We're not going to do that. Look for highs in the mid-60s with a east-southeast wind making it feel a bit cooler. Mostly cloudy and breezy with scattered rain showers Friday night. Dry hours too with lows near 45. A couple more rain showers on Saturday before sunny 70s arrive on Sunday. For WeatherWatch 12, I'm Chief Meteorologist Jeff Weller on Mix 96.
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4: Heartland Weather. Here we go. Increasing clouds tonight, not as cool with low temperatures back in the mid to upper 30s. Partly sunny and breezy tomorrow. The average high temperature is near 70. We're not going to do that. Look for highs in the mid 60s with a east-southeast wind making it feel a bit cooler. Mostly cloudy and breezy with scattered rain showers Friday night. Dry hours too with lows near 45. A couple more rain showers on Saturday before sunny 70s arrive on Sunday. For WeatherWatch 12, I'm Chief Meteorologist Jeff Weller on Mix 96.
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0: There's Justin Bieber with Daisies. Now, daisies are a popular tattoo, but that's not what Hailey Bieber has tattooed on her thigh. She's showing her tattoo off in a new ad campaign for Victoria's Secret. And what it actually is it says Gente, G-E-N-T-E, which means people in Brazilian Spanish. And some think that that is a nod to her mother's Brazilian heritage. I don't exactly know. It's kind of an interesting tattoo. I don't know if many can say that they've got the word people or gente tattooed on their thigh, but we know Hailey Bieber. Well, she can.
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4: Heartland Weather. Here we go. Increasing clouds tonight. Not as cool with low temperatures back in the mid to upper 30s. Partly sunny and breezy tomorrow. The average high temperature is near 70. We're not going to do that. Look for highs in the mid 60s with a east-southeast wind making it feel a bit cooler. Mostly cloudy and breezy with scattered rain showers Friday night. Dry hours too with lows near 45. A couple more rain showers on Saturday before sunny 70s arrive on Sunday. For WeatherWatch 12, I'm Chief Meteorologist Jeff Weller on Mix 96.
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0: From across the pond, it's your girl Olivia Dean. Before that, Max McNown and Post Malone, who had canceled about a month of tour dates for his upcoming tour, he says, because he's working on the new album. So, I mean, there is a silver lining. He also seems to be focused on touring a little later in the year. He just added a lot of tour dates for Australia and even some in New Zealand, I believe. So don't worry, he is still going to hit the road. He's just in the creative flow, I guess. So that could be a good thing for all of us. We'll keep you updated. For now, coming up, more great music in store for you just around the corner next.
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6: Heartland weather. Here we go. Increasing clouds tonight. Not as cool with low temperatures back in the mid to upper 30s. Partly sunny and breezy tomorrow. The average high temperature is near 70. We're not going to do that. Look for highs in the mid-60s with a east-southeast wind making it feel a bit cooler. Mostly cloudy and breezy with scattered rain showers Friday night. Dry hours too with lows near 45. A couple more rain showers on Saturday before sunny 70s arrive on Sunday. For WeatherWatch 12, I'm Chief Meteorologist Jeff Weller on Mix 96.
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